By the way, in addition to offering you hope and encouragement, we would also like to offer you a chance to make memories with your family with a day trip to Dollywood in Splash Country. 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

good as it gets, cause it feels like fiction. Little footsteps running through the kitchen. Lonely nights burning on the highway, turning a couple bikes in the driveway. Living that pipe dream, I'm doing better than I ought to be.

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0: Today, we encourage you to remember United States Marine Corps Lance Corporal Squire Kempton Paul Skip Wells and the other four brave servicemen who lost their lives at the U.S. Navy Operational Support Center in Chattanooga in 2015.
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Wide eyed dreaming about a Nashville skyline. Naive enough to think that it's my time. Singing about pipe dreams, hanging on by a heartstrings.

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Today, we encourage you to remember United States Marine Corps Lance Corporal Squire Kempton Paul Skip Wells and the other four brave servicemen who lost their lives at the U.S. Navy Operational Support Center in Chattanooga in 2015. J1